0: 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Atreyu, Return to Dust, some Nita Strauss. 3 days grace all on the way. 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

That's Return to Dust with Bored. 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

0: That's Corn coming undone from 98X, giving you everything that rocks. Blasting into the big Memorial Day weekend. It's the Milkman. And don't forget, if you don't have us on the FM dial, you can listen live, 98xrocks.com. Nice. And you can find us on the iHeartRadio app as well. Coming up, Architects kicking off a big set. Rage Against the Machine music going to be in there. I got some Foo Fighters, Falling in Reserve, Seven Dust, and the Black Crows all on the way.
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That's Seven Dust, Too Close to Hate, 98X. Easy for me to say. They'd be proud to welcome the Black Crowes. Whiskey Myers opening up this one. Mystic Lake Amphitheater coming up July 28th. Should be a great show. Crowes for you now with Profane Prophecy, New Rock, and 98X.

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1: 23 years ago, we launched a station called X105. Within a few years, the FCC granted us more power and a little respect. We then moved down the aisle to 94X. In a few years, 94X became the hardest rock station in northern Minnesota, Wisconsin, the UP, and even Canada. On a sad day 9 years ago, X was sold and the rock went silent. Since then, you've had to put up with what this town offered. We apologize. Crotch 92, your days are numbered. Ladies and gentlemen, X is back.
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0: That's Disturbed in Land of Confusion right here on 98X, station giving you everything that rocks. And a good Friday to you. 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Milkman, Friday edition of the Creamy Rim Show, continuing 3 days grace. Music from Nirvana, got some poppy in just a bit. Shinedown, Metallica, Autumn Kings, and much, much more on the way.
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0: Puddle of Mud doing Psycho sometimes. 98X giving you everything that rocks. Friday blasting into the Memorial Day weekend. Don't forget about Monday. Paying homage to those that gave it all, man. 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All right, Shinedown music coming up. Guns N' Roses getting ready for their big show. Coming up at Mystic Lake Abbey Theater, outdoors this summer. Five Finger Death Punch. That'd be Death Punch. Thank you, Disturbed Bush. Got some Volbeat Pop Evils on the way to you. Hang tight.
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0: 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Wind, freezing rain, snow, ice, and hail. 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

0: 98X, Godsmack, I Stand Alone, Sully and the Crew, touring for 2026. Couple of members, though, retiring, hanging it up, brings in a couple of other guys, and they're continuing on the Godsmack name. And the rest is history. I would be the milkman. Happy Friday to you. Got some sleep theory. Words are worthless. Easy for me to say. Sound like a cartoon character. That's going to crank up a long stretch. Little Metallica coming up. Dez Rock's got Turnstile, Stone Temple Pilots, and more on the way.
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Proud to welcome that band, Stone Temple Pilots. Sex type thing, by the way. They're going to be at Rock at the Island, going to be at Treasure Island Amphitheater, June 26th and 27th. Not only Stones, but Skillet, Buckcherry, Hinder, Hoobastank, Crossfade, Theory of a Dead Man, and more are going to be there live. Very cool. Eva Under Fire, Villainous is on 98X.

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1: Hey, Twin Forts, you've asked, you've begged. 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What? 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And a case of beer from Tom and Floodwood?
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Proud to welcome that band live to Mystic Lake Amphitheater. Breaking Benjamin, they're going to be there September 22nd. That's Awaken. I'm the Milkman with Pop Evil now and What Remains.

0: You wouldn't know. Hell yeah. 98X giving you everything that rocks with the Melk Band. Gonna do it for me. I'll catch you back here this big long Memorial Day weekend, though, man. We'll rock again together. Evanescence, who will you follow to strike up a long stretch? And that is next right here with 98X, giving you everything that rocks. Bye.
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0: 23 years ago, we launched a station called X105. Within a few years, the FCC granted us more power and a little respect. We then moved down the aisle to 94X. In a few years, 94X became the hardest rock station in northern Minnesota, Wisconsin, the UP, and even Canada. On a sad day 9 years ago, X was sold and the rock went silent. Since then, you've had to put up with what this town offered. We apologize. Crotch 92, your days are numbered. Ladies and gentlemen, X is back.
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Autumn Kings, Gone, Gone, Gone on 98X. Good morning to you. Saturday morning here, rocking out with you. Let's get us kicked off with some Pop Evil for your Saturday morning.

0: Disturbed. Hey, you on 98X Rocks. It's Dina here jumping on with you on your Saturday morning. Wolf Mother will be hitting the First Avenue on June 28th. Also, Hairball Bayfront Festival Park rocking out with you down there again over our 4th of July weekend. 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
1: Hey, Twin Forts. You've asked. You've begged. 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What? This is it? $304? And a case of beer from Tom and Floodwood?
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Colby. 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Crank it up. We have some hailstorm for you right now. I miss the misery on 98X.

0: Smith and Youngblood, My Only Angel on 98X Rocks. We're into the 7 o'clock hour. We still have some great music coming up for you this hour. Metallica, Shine Down, Seven Dust, Nickelback, and more. We'll keep it going right here for you. If it rocks, it's 98X.
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0: Fabulous Twist in the Knife on 98X Rocks. Don't forget this phone number. Write it down. We have some great concerts coming up for 2026, and you need to have this number if you listen to win, because I'm sure we'll be getting some tickets to give away, and you don't want to miss a beat on 98X at 218-722-9739.
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0: sleep theory words are worthless on 98X Rocks. We got some great summer lineups going on our concert calendar. Rockin' the Island starring Stone Temple Pilots, Skillet, Buck Cherry, Hinder, Hoobastank, Crossfade, Theory of a Dead Man, and more happening June 26th through the 27th at Treasure Island Amphitheater. Also, Wolf Mother at First Avenue on June 28th. And of course, Hairball will be hitting the stage at Bayfront Festival Park July 3rd over the 4th of July weekend. You don't want to miss a beat, so check it all out at 98X Rocks for our full concert calendar.
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0: 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It's your 9 o'clock hour. We have all kinds of fun music coming up for you this hour. Fallen in Reverse, 3 Days Grace, Dinosaur Pile Up. 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

0: dinosaur pileup, about to lose it on 98X Rocks. 311 and Dirty Heads happening July 11th at Mystic Lake Amphitheater. Also July 16th, Creed at Mystic Lake Amphitheater. So many great concerts coming up. 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

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Tunes on the way from Dayseeker, Stone Temple Pilots, Youngblood with Smashing Pumpkins as well. 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
1: 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Within a few years, the FCC granted us more power and a little respect. We then moved down the aisle to 94X. In a few years, 94X became the hardest rock station in northern Minnesota, Wisconsin, the UP, and even Canada. On a sad day 9 years ago, X was sold and the rock went silent. 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

0: Evanescence doing Who Will You Follow right here on 98X, a station giving you everything that rocks. Happy weekend. 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Stay up to date on all the big shows. There's a lot of them, man. We got tickets for a lot of them, too. Meldman on your Saturday with Pop Evil coming up. Linkin Park at the Haunt. Do some Sleep Token. Pierce the Veils on the way, too.
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0: If it rocks, it is 98X. 3 days grace, don't want to go home tonight. 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Coming up, Pop Evil falling in reverse. Bad Omens. I've got the funeral portrait. Bill Murray, A Day to Remember, teaming up. Avenged Sevenfold, From Ashes to New. Some Linkin Park's on the way, too. 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
2: Can't draw, can't drown them away. 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

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Always let you down. And the Milkman on your Saturday event sevenfold. This one's Hail to the King, 98X. 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

0: Shine Down, Safe and Sound from 98X, the station that gives you everything that rocks. And a happy Saturday to you. Thanks for making us a part of it. Milkman, pretty much going to do it for me. Striking up a big set, though. Coming up, Volbeat, 3 Days Grace, and an In Biscuit. Got some Architects, Black Label Society, Disturbed in just a bit, too. Hey, I'll catch you on Memorial Day Monday. That's what this whole weekend's all about. Don't forget about that. Honoring those that gave all for this great country. Hey, we'll see you then. Bye.
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0: 98X, that is Sleep Theory. Coming up after 4, I've got Breaking Benjamin's Pretty Reckless and Seether on 98X. 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

98X, Pretty Reckless, When I Wake Up. I love those guys. 3 Days Grace and Ramon Ayala on the way here. 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

98X Disturbed and I Will Not Break. I got a great story about Puddle of Mud. So I got this check for a couple of grand. It said I had written this song and it said it went to Puddle of Mud. And I was like, what? So I called my company that collects all my royalties for the song and I said, hey, this must be a mistake. And they said, no, it's Chris Allen wrote these songs. And I said, I have never written any songs with Puddle of Mud. Well, we figured out that there is a Chris Allen that writes songs with Puddle of Mud, and his number and my number for the membership number was one off each other. So I got paid for his songs, but we got that straightened out. He got paid for his songs. Motionless in White right now, Puddle of Mud on 98X.

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0: 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That sounds like what would happen in the old, BC days when you were driving your dinosaur home. 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

0: 98X, I believe June 6th is when their new record comes out. 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